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1: 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Enyam free system ni media we den be credit.
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1: 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That you need okra credit.
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1: me dey say market friend say na e koso no me ma adwene ma e confuse because once I'm busy am say say 24 hour economy na o ma 10 and 24 hour market na na because my me tia say
0: say 24 hour market no is also an aspect of the
1: 24
0: I can hold by no ankasa ne 24 hour economy policy now mo
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0: I said,
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1: okay.
0: Uh-huh. But this me no kasi ye there ball line ma almost be 1 month ni omo tin me pick I think say issues wo and I'm not here from my friend environmental officer no or catch him something yam mo kwan say o mo fa bola
1: o she nkoma na me di tama na until when me me yo
0: issue I offer from this year
1: the good but the good thing is that within this short period
0: yeah sure
1: yeah okay kan nyina what to me I dey and I just say indeed when this wadi no ade buy say we be join the assembly na waboa no I'm say it's on course time ni ho bebre but yen hwe my side kakra what to me aye no challenges be pa na so we be your first term you know unya ye ya em say obetima ka say ma nko biem kura say be mani age say ma di dwuma di we
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1: but
0: network no e very very terrible and enye kra I think say the previous government in be free abans no give like for bar grounds
1: okay
0: e man ananom pe ba bi ma o me ba bi si network sa omom short post ni bi e wa apmenim afrancho chechebon techema dida but I think say government change here no
1: I hold you on
0: I think say ɔmanti.

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0: you ya gatas ni nyina wi we timi kra ma reporters kra ko ground and me invite mo on the 30th na se mo mra na mo make capture and say angel there e kwa chi in pain for suit aha na mo na mo boy no yes yes, yes, sure.
1: Ofo say one of the ways are we can say na nka we had demonstration and attention so about.
0: I say 2023 no. And our government na say 2023 24 25 26. E je gua by this time. Intimi incomplete.
1: O de nya ban bi asem bi.
0: No, no, no, we nya politics.
1: E kwai na na mo feel say say.
0: O she ya idi. Ya idi e organized demonstration ya. E both NPP assembly members and NDC assembly members. And we shall nananom be on baby or turn abaco.
1: Yeah.
0: But nananom be so I fed up. Our mun yin come you get coming together and I demonstrate ya tin tesco called the chaba and say baby. Enough is enough. No member na yen so problem. I think a school for our monam kwan so private schools buses and won't me unco a day without 7-4 bus and co veteran shop. Me child or one private school.
1: Okay.
0: And your cra the biaka also perfect any man ba. Ebe services enye
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1: 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And from primary now the basic JHS and the me come for the amount. Omo math book, science book, English, our world, our people, computing, creative arts, history, RME, French, Asantichi, Infantichi na Dagbani, Ninja no matrubia. 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Sansona JHS no edikosi SHS textbooks no best brain publications. Omo ewo mathematics, science, English, creative arts, omo social studies, career technology na fe RME Asantichi. 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
2: 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I'm not going to be a person. 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Maybe I told you, I'm not going to be a person. 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
2: 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Se say de what do?
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I ran to the crown on, I was here, Johnny and Manico. Now, oh, Kosia Kain, Anima Clafufro, Emma Biasu Etimia Koso, Emma Tesabetro Jasso Orano, on, sir, the last time I catch all, sir, what did I need HS USA, Emma Tesam Obeka Kosia, and no, I a Chicago Fire, Omitimno, now, Onu Makasam, now a Basusa, Emma Tesa Branton, and Omukasaye, Wanomu Casavianum, and Osara Tane, a Yabasana Cronim, Emma Biasu Etimia Koso. 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And almost say, the salary needs to know a year to send net. After send a year net, you know, over the bed 10 million euros. After send a crabby crabby tosso, and so that me jamano, and a beer sweating across into Bono, what you have to say, Obesina Kain, and a Mateka go fire, and Messi America say, sir, yes, or come Monday, and as a Sunday now, Yamia do my own, I am Monday, why are Oma presenting, and so that me, I tell you, yes, sir, Lewandowski, you know, Fay or Babesina Kain, and so Adiama Chicago Fire, and no anitas a Jeffrey Oba, yet this has told you, and so let him get to Dana no, and a bass of Fossi Omuyanka, Nanka o Omama o Ranon, and so Antimianco, and I'm Sana Bassa for Hunisa, Abrantan and D. Adi Julian Alfaresno, and Ka Ediam, or Metima Fanifo, Nemum Dia no Manke Cacono, Atletico Maritimon, Ayama Noma, and so Aya D. Adiama Bassa. 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The last time I catch all, sir, Barcelona Peso, we are smart. 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
0: 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And to see a make us a data, or messer for the trial, and your mind, your chest are dead, you know, and the dear sweat to make us so, many an inches are killing him bumpy, ever cockwayadan sini. Hey, Asem Cassio. 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Your chest are dear dancing and Mbappe cockwoodie. 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him your Twitter, and Rata O Omakurana, Niti Anitas Gilberto Mora, a cracker to Accra, 17 years, and on and so Esinakai, Edimatese, and no, and it is a Bobo Kua, ni Anasa Omana, Niti Edim Mexico, 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
0: 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Say, Rodrigo the poor half and a toss of mine. Now come some on an awful. Aye. 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Child and teen and you boy no. 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So, almost tell my dear. And tis also powerful bet me at what I do Facebook no so. 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
0: yes we know what Ronaldo has done for us for our nation and for the world of football but at this moment and he at this moment he and we knows that he is no more he is no different he is just another player here to help no different from other players he is here to contribute just like all of us and in some no kwaka no translation e buy no any and na akofa nsem pi e dia banati e sese so Portugal and a certain players no omuko postu e wo idea na manfo as I said, the messages are tata omu. Na messages in as I tell no na Joe. Diana mete and said Joe never see ya. 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Over bear 20,000 messages. 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
0: issue of egos because
1: am
0: for few say Bruno no so hunu so no so aduru.
1: Mhm.
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1: What do he?
0: Oh.
1: What he no aduru?
0: Waduru so no so na obi awaye record o Premier League nim ni ade.
1: Record be.
0: Record be sese.
1: Because record na wo waye Ronaldo ne na
0: unu so. Na John Neves akra keto akoka so he just another player. I just another player enti Ronaldo need to contribute. To tag, to press, to senior mama
1: hey, I'm not
0: senior mama press
2: no tu mi ka ko ba
1: bo ti ya mo unim Ronaldo no so wose omo use no strategically
2: yes so, coach no
1: se ba se un coach no wo di Ronaldo ni jina park ni soa na bia Ronaldo no energy owo years ago
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2: as no se players ni so hu because 2022 now was a Messi take to America press.
1: Oh,
2: because the players, you know, fine, Messi bet me about the Jibo Fletchley, no, the Pian, or your assist any other day. Untimum found to same with Ronaldo. But boys, you know, I imagine say, yes, posit the weakness of Messi. Say, I'm take, I'm pressing, I'm queen, Messi weakness, ever, France, fine, no, only the Messi, and the born of France for Quateca. But omo yo madwin se ombe ku omo ho ama Messi ombe bo omo omo expose ni weakness so o ka se Ronaldo ntake Ronaldo best than attack Ronaldo no fa bon ne man wa kire e wo e na sa wa kire se bon be kan se o be se
1: na bo se bo so
2: even
1: so
2: even
1: o be man
2: even in the qualifies even in the qualifies o de bon ne man Ronaldo o se ba bo ya yin na hwe man ko u hwe bi how many chances o mu create de man Ronaldo I got to a time now Ronaldo
1: as the system be as Ronaldo was with na fako in the best defenders jina won chain better pass
2: that same thing that same you know omo bobon Rooney come key comment be about Ronaldo being in the offside position and a Rooney car say anya Ronaldo oye being oye lazy but Ronaldo oye smart because Ronaldo the offside position anytime be ano defenders na ni Ronaldo so and she said Ronaldo outside position no more when a creative space at the other players no
1: they say other offside position no better pass now because pass by offside
2: so Ronaldo so ever no you being smart no better onside or turn so be am for pass in man this is the issue
1: Portugal for us media
2: me say and I know Mirabon
1: but you need say

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0: Mamin front to just a nano game a corso, ewo eye Colombia ne Uzbekistan game no. 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no, any Jeffrey will buy this our story, you know. And the Atujana Moko, yeah, any pa, Josimer Diaz Fosina, a ye convert for goalkeeper, no, him, sir, Cecilia Mekaso, or Mameno, a baby Tua Banesa, or baby called United States, na fe, Wakako Tuane Bano, Eme Biasuno, Etimi Akosukama, and Yasem Ketakuentene, Diamante, and Esa Mameno, Yeura Studio, no, Kayu, so Nenam, or Portua, and Tobe Connectimity, Atujas, and Ne, and Asin Yamia, Tumotina. 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
3: All the family, it's important for me, and all my family always support me in everything, and to have. She here for me, it's something special. My father also is here, my brother, so I am very happy. I wish I could bring more some part of my families, maybe my brothers and sister and nephews, but I think things sometimes it's difficult, but I am very happy for this.
0: Eno aye sema aye Josimer Diaz Vosina wano ene goalkeeper edema aye convert ena sa team no MSC amekaseni IG account no grow and a grow before tournament no na over 50,000 and ano pay ya check ya no 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

0: 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Edicha Proso and my Morocco national team no Diamete and it's a umbe make announcement no any at the month of July as or joining Bamuntine Boboko no Diamete and the medicals no where we or your medicals in your US where we medicals no Emma Tese July and a Bamunti team no ebe make announcement in the Ismael Saibari ebe Besina Kain and Emma Bamunti team na Yadis our story no and your Twitter PSV etia 200,000 euros and a ton in 2020 and a Omunya 55 million and a Omunya and so etimedia freestyle deal no one and no NHS a deal free or bar yeah this our story you know and so edia Twitter yeah this see Malko and baba twas nemum nema chama nema ese yang weshe nana ata jemfi poma the second oye achiasi hima eno sasu eye nkawye jasi hima enti nana ata jemfi poma the second ene eye wawoda sesi 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
1: officer, your boys are working.
0: Yeah, your boys are working. I know.
1: Grandmaster. Na stories are good. You know, so yet I am who the question. You know, and so any the 10:53 ɛwɔ Angel 96.1 first half ɛne egu so ɛde ho nsɛm no ɛma yɛtie fo nti na ɛno so ne deɛ ɛkɔ so ɛwɔ hɔ no mɔ ah yɛn to aso yɛnyinyɛ mra fie na yɛ mehwɛ kakra nso a ɛwɔ fie 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
2: England, Panama, Croatia, we all have the same focus to each game and we want to get 3 points, of course. So, yeah, we're going to see how the training goes this week and prepare our best to take all 3 points for England game. Obviously, we know they got good players, they got great qualities, but I think as a group, we know our qualities too. So, this is another game for us and we need to just give our full fight like we did Panama, you know, die for each other on the pitch and, you know, hopefully we get the 3 points. I think it was a perfect, as I said, perfect 3 points and that just sets the tone for the games coming. I think when the goal went in, the emotions were high. You know, you saw the reactions from the fans, the bench and even myself. I knee slided, I didn't even score, so it was amazing, man, it was amazing. So now we just want to take this into the next game and build on it.
1: Okay, so on to the next game. We must start to build it for that very game. Yen England ebebo on Tuesday. Jerome Opoku and Awate Nenkano. Now say a bra Ghana winning, you know, as a watetia salmon for Kase oh, baby dread ye. Ghana here just 1 point. Ghana here just 1 point. Ne a jina ye, say a bit ma qualifier kun anim ɔsɛ ɔno deɛ ɔne saa nkurɔfoɔ ɔmo kasa ne ɔne obiaa nya adwene san sɛ football match deɛ wokɔm a ɛwɔ sɛ wode mentality no yɛ sɛ wokɔ wene nti ɔmo de winning mentality ɛna ɛhyɛ ɔmo tirim games ɛda ɔmo anim no
2: Well, we won the first game against Panama, and I've seen a lot of people saying now all we need is a draw. But for me, the most important thing is you go into every game looking for the 3 points, and then whatever comes, comes. But you can't approach a game looking for a draw, you know. You need to go in there with full confidence, and that's the most important thing. And then whatever happens, as long as we know we gave our everything on the pitch for the badge, for the country.
1: Okay, so ɛno yɛ Jerome Opoku ɛna wate ne nka after Ghana game no ɛna ɔde kakra yi nso ato gya wɔ hɔ. Yɛntie Gideon Mensah. 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Sɛ mentality na ba ɔsɔ ɔmo win ne nti sɛ amanfoɔ ka draw ne ade daabi koraa.
3: I think that coming into the World Cup, this we knew that this game was going to be our highlight. This game was going to be our final. I think we get a 3 points from here, and then whatever that's going to happen in this game, we're going to try and get a 3 points in the other games that is going to come our way. But then I think this is going to be like a very big motivation for us, the team, everyone. I think also Ghanaians to know that yeah, we are here to do something.
1: Okay, Tiano, I am someone. I brand Gideon Mensah. Or they are to draw and so ever ho into about the Black Stars. I can was a match a Ghana for any idea. And also Parliament, Nanya Sam Ketwa, Rashabaja for the Brenoa, the same to draw. You bet Honorable Sam George, Eddie, Honorable Sam George, or your MP, Ningo Pram Potemoho, at a Sanya Ketwa, see England for no interesting. Young country England for no say, Ghana, ba, I Black Stars, ba, into England for no, Omunya ready pa, na Samba Tumu.
4: And so tell England that we are coming. As we say in Ghan parlance, Wombaye, we are coming. And so let us tell them, we yeah yeah yeah, Black Stars Beba, we yeah yeah yeah, Black Stars Beba, we yeah yeah yeah, Black Stars Beba. And to the three lions of England, ye din kunim, ye diko, ye besane di biom, ye din kunim, ye diko, ye besane di biom.
1: Okay, into Parliament, I had there. Black Stars, I went here. Am I Ghana for the one now? Bia, then NJ and Swaba. Into now, and also any dear tear on about Arahus Samuel Swaya T. Yet, I say, ye near Barbia or war. KNUST and Potemuho. In fact, we KNUST crunch a cra and Nansenya and a friend to the Ghana bar. I just say, Oye lawyer, Embrenimni pa. I make a say, reporter and Sakane say, Yenya ba Sarah Araba Tete. Black Stars game, no Ghana she go na. Just say, go na no collapse ye. Into collapse ye no. Not just say, what say, yen sonumu. Ene KNUST Hospital. Nano pay achese ayare hosem pa si nua ba no. Wanyane nkwa ayare hosem pa achese enonso ewo hono mo a hadwin pa. HOD, good morning.
5: Ma, good morning.
1: Na bo call there.
5: Oh, nyame di ache.
1: Yeah.
5: Ene afia dai. Bijidi se ekusu kwa na eko.
1: Yeah.
6: Angel.
5: We are in the middle of the year.
1: Okay.
5: Yeah, we are in the middle of the year. Na che se after 2026 or so. Nyame guso ni ye di ni. It has not been easy kudu. Nse debi ya ye koba. Ye ni de probably be na start here. But enemy fear cha no permit soon.
1: Hey.
5: Na ze obi ko.
1: I see.
5: Yeah, which e bet me out wa wuti. E bet me out me. 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It is very important nti. 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
5: 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Ma ko nya ba bi na we jina enu.
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5: well the communications minister voice na abuyi
1: ah yeah Mr. Honorable Sam George
5: no parliament they should tell England that we are coming
1: oh yeah I mean catch up say bani adia
6: angel
5: England for normality one can cross on momo yawe
1: so kan bro phone so omo krom kasa na waka
5: na me say ntii but you see we should yen limited expectation what have we seen
1: obviously already Ghana hopes too much
5: that was my okay mauku. Did he really watch the match against Panama? Or just because we won, everything is okay? Football, baby, let me see. But sometimes, ule low. Now, when you're what you are not expecting, any general kosro. Do you know why most Ghanaians were happy on Wednesday night? Baby, now I expect it. Bebre na.
1: Kibasa woni jebro
5: so. Yes. That why do baby unam kwam kwa na kwa block. Bantuma kwa ni a block no.
1: Ni je ba.
5: Go we won against Panama. Ideally, I understand. But many pundits including myself, we say na dey say Ghana be she.
1: Na mo bu Ghana for abam.
5: Anya abambu.
6: And
5: you were saying it as it is. Abambu ni e dey. And I have not changed my stand. Still, we are not a good team. Means this I'm a new. Of which yet yes, I know England, Mesha Ghana. Croatia, Mesha Ghana.
1: Paper.
5: Oh, Mauku. She. Nkoma de bi ebedi. Abi fwe be analysis. Ni nye paper neso. Omubu ya. Ye bedi after bo no nkomo.
1: Yeah.
5: But before ebe bono. Ye di nkomo ayamu ye.
1: Tim sina mwa de.
5: Sanetye.
1: Yeah, de tuja.
5: Entye no de.
1: Sanetye.
5: Well, you see. Even look at this analysis. A team that has been able to score a team for the last three editions of the World Cup, they be about semi final. Or send a four.
1: Same thing, I can't. Ghana for no, or Mohammed, sorry.
5: Well,
1: Ghanaian Bekacho say, we went to the World Cup with Czech Republic as number two in the world. Yeah, we beat them.
5: Yeah, that's true.
6: Angel.
5: That's true. But you see, compare that players, not us at that time, to the current players.
1: Oh, okay.
5: Listen, no one is more Ghanaian than me. Me catch a semi chomis a juma we. Even Ghana we need a boy quite be prison. I'm telling you. Yeah? Commentary. A man for interest, but Kosrupa Ghana be do best semi final. Final. Who's it? Minu me and from the marketing department. A lot of adverts will come.
1: Yeah.
5: Polovi Avengers on Muton Jesse. Mamiya Otoendi, I know a former. Abranti Oton Shawama. You will see people's interest.
1: Shawama, Ura.
5: And you understand what I'm saying? Bakudu, ningi ne mono. I am saying, say, me metra se me ye gane ni enti adi ene enti sa, me si change that sa.
1: Abe toho nyum.
5: Se se. 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That's why bro, ni me kasi yo bitter truth. I didn't know to say anything, you know, but I need a kind of credit.
1: The only credit I said, the Honorable Sam George, the OA and no parliament, I said, oh, no, who are we?
5: That's a sanity.
1: Oh, how?
5: Open one of the parliamentarians,
6: Angel.
5: What I said, I didn't pay on one.
1: You fool, exuberance, Tiana.
5: Chair Unim, Mammy Cassam, Chomauku. That's no one before ever Panama game. I don't want to sign him. Who are two?
1: You said before the game, yeah, in some way, I can't.
5: We knew where by and after the game. So, I see you say, ɛna wo nim to ɛna wo before the start of the tournament otina no kasa oti yanka wo bɛbɔ sɛ woti we wabɔ
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1: Mama Yariga Kasai.
5: You listen.
1: Oh, yes.
5: He is the communications minister. The portfolio ni nye the order. Na se MPs in the baby. MPB wa wako parliament. Yeti wakas MPB wako parliament. Yeti wakas MPB wako parliament. Yeti na numu kasada.
1: Saade na ya manfo ye no.
5: Ah.
1: Ye ma manfo unse. Se wonte se wo MP e kasa wo parliament. En chesu wa nye juma wo.
5: Obi an kasa ba MP su unko parliament. En kwa di 8 years na wun kasa.
1: Ba man.
5: Uye mum.
1: A manfo de bo.
5: Uye mum.
1: Oh, sometimes on the political party. Ye wo kasa no. Ye so we are na wo kasa wo. Ye wo rank se.
5: Ma wuku meti asye. Ba ni. Ma wuku.
1: Omu ko
5: komitia. Omu wo parliament woni nina anu ma wuku. Ye place wo bia on a committee.
1: So listen. Committee level no. They work and they.
5: And on the floor of parliament. Ye tu abama wo. You have to do research and talk. My uncle phones all parliament on. Unani mum. Eko phone me dani mum 4 years.
1: Ebi bintia.
5: Edi entia.
1: So one penny for when him. Because in same your honour, oh penny.
5: Your first time. Let me tell you. Your first time as MP sir. Mauku. Ah, they are talking. I'm afraid guy be Jerry Ahmed.
1: Yeah, Jerry Ahmed.
5: Oh, your first timer. Anna, oh your first timer. Min kasa ba me message say sadi akwa kofa sadi wey nyam Sam George in common na Sam George kasa wait wom me de England there no me tie akwa me hwe say we find a way to be a goals e be gina be ba form on be say
1: are office container of goals no afena e be bia no ana the container is locked as we speak
5: Nabi is not locked
6: Angel.
1: Oh we played a game
5: it's not locked what you say is not locked
1: What is in the container? Then container.
5: And Trintomu.
1: So it is
5: not the Yaboyi. Yaboyi. And he never said, Samna Jeffka, when Kasa container of goals the first game now would you go? He never said that. I know Kasa. I was in this studio.
1: Oh, yeah,
5: it's a container of goals, no? Yeah, money here.
1: But as we speak, the container is empty.
5: Yes, there is nothing in the container. But as we speak, we are not yet, we have not also finished with the tournament.
1: I agree.
5: And you are not here.
1: You go so here, crow.
5: You agreed there and an apology to Nani. But I agreed here. Said here, who check his studio?
1: Where
5: are you? I tell my mama, I said, I agree,
1: so
5: but
1: we agree, the other two agree to disagree. Of course.
5: No, you see, Nini na unmauku. I think, said I'm a catch on. Economically,
1: Ghana, for
5: economically, Ghana, a winia. March, we are Ghana, we say, we can now, mauku. When you say, I cry, so soon, I adapt to Manfuana.
1: Eh?
5: But once I know the man said, next I Wednesday.
1: Yeah,
5: only would you want to
1: wait? I could chat to you.
5: Yes, I know what kind of your boss say Ghana Bobo into my major.
1: Hey,
5: you good. But what I'm trying to tell the minister, I say, about three. And can you be cast an archie?
1: Yeah,
5: not Bojidi. And you see, I'm
1: going to
5: yes, indeed. We'll be as waiting in the day, baby. I'll be out. Final do the account. You know, we are trying to tell everyone, say, Ghana. A man for case in a jitri ni via ni awe. Mu koni yina tri na namus mope. Ana wanti tibi. Se tri ni si via na wape one bi.
1: E kwen ni swansu ni e na gana for
5: ni. Se mepe one no.
1: Owe ni kwan swan ema.
5: Ti.
1: Players ni kwa se, di ye kano kwa no omu mentality kwa buru ye di yesu.
5: Se se.
1: Oh, the players said, even they are not thinking about a point against England or Croatia. And you're winning mentality.
5: It's because I'm not expecting any professional player at this level. To come and tell you, say we are looking at the point. So I play and Kwanese said that DNA is your partner. He has no business there. It's your no dear. But me, you know, me, a Ghana, ni, we a Ghana, ye, we studio, any na. That is why, me, I know he be film. But my two just is bad, yo. Me shabby. And on Tuesday, me shabby.
1: Last night, just who said,
5: yo, Tuesday, me shabby. And on Tuesday, me shabby. England, into me shabby, or me shabby. Me
1: shabby.
5: Say,
1: Na okay, so your team a quite penny a befa so na dini bit my ya a bit my beat England for Paddy a shen
5: and see amity me. Your
1: team no umbe bea
5: see amity de me.
1: Ah, you need strength bea against England. You need strength. Your team
5: in all department they are better than us. In all department from goalkeeping, defense, midfield, attack, coach
1: Nina Kahun.
5: Ah, now Thomas took us all a good check out of Kiroch.
7: We are talking about coach about the Champions League. Chairman here, Juana no yeah, in a DNA win.
1: By a coach, I also so manage Real Madrid dressing room at Galacticos.
7: No credit, no credit. Real Madrid. Angel. No head coach.
1: But he
7: was awesome. We are talking about coach or coach PSG. Or coach Bayern Munich. Or coach Chelsea. He is coaching the England national team. What are you talking about? Said he. I am fear. Carlos Kuresh is senior. When you return. But I'm seeing a German on Wigan. Where you a good term?
1: Because as a.
7: How many in Europe are free? How many in Europe? The first national team Thomas Tuchel is working with England national team. Chairman of Iran. Mebo,
1: yeah.
7: Chairman of Egypt.
1: Yeah,
7: or your traveler.
1: Experience.
7: Among all this, I didn't watch it. Tell me the trophy. Tell me.
1: Sometimes with menya maybe a crop of players be a who a good coach but o materials be an arm.
7: You see,
1: it happens.
7: You see, that's what I'm telling you. Say for you to become a good coach, there are times you might have a teamer, no materials in it. So at the end, are you telling me as at the time I caught 2010 Milo had the best of players? No, I had a game plan. He saw say my strength, enemy players, way anyway. And I'm here, I'm here, results, I'm here.
1: And Kiros is doing the same.
7: Like what?
1: Oh, like the game in Panama. How are who Panama team, you know, said they will control the game, so I'll give it to them. Then I'll sit back for a time, then I'll counter them. Okay. And Ghana yesterday.
7: So, and I'm saying, say, I won on my dear boss, what they are back. So Ghana, yeah, they be won against Panama,
1: yeah.
7: Of which I was not expecting. But I'm telling you, I don't know what's going history.
1: Oh, of course.
7: I'm not playing crowd badge, man. I didn't be a CEO from where. Yeah, cut the away in him. The away in him, no. And I'm saying, the only neighbor, no. He played against a team that have played in the last three World Cup semi-final and Nkwame Nsa.
1: I said it four.
7: And nine. Arguably, the best striker in the world, currently. He is the best striker in the world. He's playing for England.
1: But can I tell you, say, almost so they considered two goals, and it speaks of how defense, no, so
7: at the end of the day,
1: weakness.
7: At the end of the day, apart from this score, almost Shadow was saying, so we had a Barcelona team. They were not having the best of goalkeeper in Victor Valdes. They were not having the best of defense. Osha Barcelona 2 or Besha 5. You baby one ash.
1: But Ghana so bomb match 1 concede.
7: Okay. Osha say.
1: Yes, a 1.
7: So we will concede 2. Osha 4.
1: Yes, we are concede.
7: Yes, and T. You look at the materials now. I'm a parody. You look at the materials now. Croatia parody. Ayepe. Also, you have a long way to go.
1: Yeah.
7: But honorable Nkomo Odie, any anyuma wetwe. What is honorable twa nyuma parliamentar. Honorable to say no old school nyina. Na jama to say
1: no emura.
7: Ono ye yana to so opejade no. Eye.
1: No mura ma.
7: Be catch the wa oton ade OPZ. Wa wo Dubai wo. Wa wo Mazi. Limit your expectation. Ye nua baba akoko. Eye shock.
1: Eto that.
7: Eye shock.
1: Mebawo. Na ya winia energy abano no so otimi na shock.
7: Obi oh yes.
1: Se shock re no se bia assembly oti assembly na assembly
7: abi otimi ti assembly ede. Itimi shock no.
1: Maybe it's not unexpected assembly.
7: Na una unexpected. Kanu kwere che una unexpected. As at that moment, and kuma no obi edin ze Ghana nya 1 point. Let's be honest.
1: Oh, of course, of course. Me na me need go be free aba.
7: Yes.
1: Inti. I must confess.
7: Adin ti na be kasa. Ye bobo. As someone, why are you doing what you are doing? Who was go be free. So it came as a shock. One more crown on some more GDN. As a damn, it came as a shock to them.
1: Go ahead.
7: But who saw more? They will not tell you.
1: Coach, any general woman.
7: I'm telling you. Mr. One more. No, I'm saying, we are seeing GDN number one. As at that moment, it came as a shock. Bounce any pertinent is a boyfriend.
1: Nanka.
7: No, I'm not.
1: 80
7: on car. Or that you on car. Go on, you have a couple of that key. On car.
1: Okay, 11:17 Angel 96.1. 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Now in the latest form, Atreche Nkomo. I travel assistant program for the World Cup. Still, World Cup ne air course. And make us say, Sesie, Oko airport, Amanfojina airport, one more Afro flight, Ako US. And make us say, Ebinso Fro, Ako Canada, Mexico for the womb, and Timpahon, and Pahon, World Cup, no, so Pesauko, na Ghana versus England, Ushebi, and I say, Croatia, no, still kind of ho, and I travel program for ne say, Odiana say, Obepe with stable internet. Na wa pe laptop, na wa kansom, uwea, na wa freomo, na wa matra okwanya, obe apply for visa, wa weye wadye. 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Yes, Jeff, or eh?
8: Ni Francis Kofi, a former Asante Kotoko player. Francis Kofi bebo Kotoko in 2007 to 2010. Before no Power FC. 2005 to 2007. Liganese Mediema ne Asante Good FC na Emari Kuna Osiakanwo. News eba ne se they are discharging from House of Saint Francis Alcohol and Drug Addiction Rehabilitation Center.
9: Angel.
8: After completing his treatment. With the support from Ghana Retired Footballers Welfare Association. You know Francis Coffin, so. News, if you were if you say, good news. A bumper, say, Tibiana Okumuna. Yako tweeting no. On sentimi enko hobi na etimi aboa. So Francis Kofi omo ni mino ni no.
1: Adia tibia adia tibia
8: Asante Kotoko. Na oye very very good player. Francis Kofi. Un nemu 3 players at time na ohona umbo indin ka ho.
1: Ne be kwemu des.
8: Yeah, Francis Kofi. Yeah. Very very good player. Nti yedanyamiase.
1: Na mbizo adia tibia na owo.
8: Oh, say drug and alcohol center. To say what to be a one woman, sir.
9: Angel.
8: Nah, and Sarah one woman. What could deep? Yes, ye.
1: It's one woman, a bros.
8: Ha, and I say, oh, no, a woman, maybe. No, I could deep, no, I say. The adokoa near a young woman. Office at Benim Asaba.
1: Back to Nomas.
8: Back to Nomas, yeah.
1: Okay.
8: So, Yemiano, Sana, Ekusie.
1: Into a court rehabilitation hall,
8: every
1: rehabilitation. Yeah. Oh, okay.
8: Yeah, you know, yeah, Sergeant. And right, every year.
1: Is it a positive?
8: Yeah, yeah, positive. Then I make us a positive. You know. A positive.
1: Ah, was it a him for a born man requires a rehabilitation?
8: Ghana Retired Footballers Welfare Association. Omuna. Omo with the help of Omono, Omono Kohona, Omo ye Jumana.
1: Ghana Retired Footballers Association.
8: Association.
1: Oh,
8: well,
1: Omaya dear pa.
8: Francisco. Francisco.
1: Ah, because it's easy.
8: Yeah.
1: Before P, I was at the
8: end of the year. Omo to my back.
1: Sankomunya, Obi, Obi, Bua, Omo, Sakwan, Biseya. Oh, you say, Uncle Fopi, Honomoa. ɔmo wɔ bia sɛ yɛ ka nsane drugs ne nnuma nneɛma nom yɛ obi hɔ ɔno apɛ sɛ ɔno agyae but
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8: no
1: meyɛ sure sɛ Sir Francis Kofi yɛ ambassador for saa nneɛma no kɛbɛboa because onimdeɛ wakɔm
8: yes
1: ɛne sesia state a wasa ba mu
8: nti
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8: way sɛ ɛbi to onimtuni kwade kwade nso ɛkɔ terrible situation but with help of amanfoɔ ne ɔnte sɛ waba to
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8: one of the finest talent kɔmfo kwade atama na ɔbɔ hit no ne super
1: adwoa yɛ meyere ne yɛ saa ne wanneɛma
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8: ɛnsɛm
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1: africa results no
8: 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you know second games you know
1: second round yeah
8: if sane e record there and so me expect say benya a very good results in second round matches never born for african teams you know now you hope say e benya moment benya qualification kwa after the second game
1: south africa a prepare your day
8: a prepare your
1: day no me no me your
8: day
1: and we second half especially just say ɔmo check fo ne hyɛ ɔmo nsɛm ɔmo prɛprɛ bɔ n ɔsɛ monsu tu because wo su tu a kipa bɛtumi apu aba
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1: woexperience
8: manager ɔsɛ ɛyɛ mass win against south korea
1: sɛkorea
8: need all 3 points
1: ɛne saa match ne mugamu wɔ korea hia point na wanya 4 points
8: korea ɔ 3 dada yeah nti it makes it difficult for south africa
1: tough game
8: but sɛ with determination if they want to qualify they can do something south korea ghana hyɛ ɔmo last edition 3-2
1: yes
8: ɛwɔ qatar
1: yeah,
8: yes and so african team ɛhyɛ ne no ɛnyɛ news saa ɛna ɛnyɛ den saa with determination they should fight hard deɛ woka no if you want we open results at the world cup and your goals and my results
1: goals need to score
8: and then defensive look at the meme kura because we make defend any 3 points and then enough for you to qualify
9: angel
1: and draw
8: three means still and then enough to qualify and he make sure say oh call all out for goals
1: by three and then enough to qualify say a bit depending on among maybe third no be our point
8: eight penny effort after first round of matches dodona ebinya draw in this area na your bot 3 matches in area draw no unya one unya 3 points e kind of points no a okọ fo into three no 8 bi mo awo I don't go dey boy cross bi no dey three e bai ana 4-4-4 be at the 4-4 na we fit say
1: e bo 48 no
8: yes we fit say the last time cry bo say unya 4 points but minus of goals bi
1: yeah
8: ɛna wɔn ti ba nkɔ nemti 3 deɛ mfo adwin to so koraa na ɛbɛ haw so
1: ɛna ghana timi kɔ afcon ne yɛde 2 points pɛ sɛ yɛde fa ho qualify okay
8: yɛ mekae paa mekae nti ɛha adwin ɛno nti na ama african teams no yɛ first round of matches no yɛhyɛ 7 goals pɛ
1: 10 teams.
8: They say 7 goals to pay.
1: Inadequate.
8: They say we are not forcing our way to score goals.
1: Mm-hmm.
8: You should be scoring goals.
1: And our goal scoring is a problem in Africa.
8: A big, big way problem in Africa. We got 10 teams and 10 matches. They say 7 goals. A will form papa papa papa. Ghana say 1. Cote d'Ivoire say 1. DR Congo say 1. Morocco say 1.
1: Yeah, Brazil. And I use one. Tunisia.
8: Tunisia say 1. And I'm just one other country. And see, 7 goals there.
1: In 10 matches.
8: In 10 matches. A will form papa. Again, I just say, your mindset, you know, I am more defensive.
1: Sanitary.
8: Yeah. Because yen, aside Tunisia, you consider more goals. You consider more than 2 African teams, no? Aside Tunisia, you consider more than 2 It means that you defensively, you be all. But offensive, no? And then points, man. Ghana defending, latter part, in Kunya Krebino, and then go back home. It means that Kunyano, most of the times, you game anymore, Kenya more than 1
1: Say attack him more.
8: Yes. Congo game of boy, I'm here commentary.
1: Against Spain.
8: Against Portugal.
1: Portugal, yeah, good.
8: Portugal that's your first goal. Congo defender, no come back, could be no seven trans eventually later now, yes, or make a crano. Okay, some decent chances. And see, we need to force our way to score goals. World Cup is about goals. And see strikers, no attackers, no. They should be shooting from all angles. The flexing room, keep a puba, rebound. And then Nina is still matches in him.
1: And go ahead, Messi Shay. So I'm a boss, so keep on the puba and the Messi back.
8: Yes. Oh, see, as I say, your friend say, Tunisia considered 5 no. Senegal considered 3-1. So, and see, Ama, yes, starting so goes. Oh, Nantim Way. I'm hoping, say, second round, the South Africa Tiano with a draw, no. You bet to us, good results. And
1: the art of goal scoring a problem.
8: Me pe communication from the football association as soon as possible. Na you hun kwa you bet me I started acting your mind.
1: Efa dey hun.
8: Efa Lawrence Atizigi.
1: Oh okay.
8: In the state of once World Cup as I say, or that first game, you know, it just say he's the number one. And yes, sir.
1: Confirmed.
8: Men are person, yes, sir.
1: Oh, maybe a per se coach, no, Will Smart, no, then a die, World Cup, someone are starting there. Coach, no, I'm a kind, but not dream with you. You say, on a number one.
8: Yeah, see, say, number one, pra. Now, I finally do years, yeah. Make sure, say, testing, yeah. You see, who? The state of situation.
1: But sometimes, so, yeah, it means you're core number one, and say Didi, I can say
8: I'm going to say
1: a call number one to Asare. Already.
9: Angel.
8: You see, who say, either saying any situation is here. So.
1: But so you are Asare, a cover.
8: And oh, there be any issue about the Obeda Kra. But, Opera, you play, I don't know. So, I'll say, any update from. So, Charles can say this here. Or call 2-3 days, no Asaba. And I said, oh, only more beam cry. And I said, send the city. So now, you're me a fair throw. So far, so good. Your goalkeeper, you know, since Red Cup, you're both 16 matches. In fact, you're the best wins in Africa. Say, just 6 wins.
1: 6 wins, yeah.
8: But your number of games, you know, form.
1: Compared to
8: the other nations.
1: Nigeria was
8: 6 wins. But on Wabo, about 23 games.
1: Yeah.
8: Ghana, about 16. And you concede Ghana about 16 matches.
9: Angel.
8: So, and you have 6 wins. So, good. But, Timba, come with my about take here. Yes, Senegal. About 12 matches. We have 5 wins. And he says, Senegal,
1: the next win will be the
8: first. Yeah, toss a second. Since World Cup, the fifth World Cup, when you. Goalkeeper bia wadam bia concede goal. Asare Nkwana wada World Cup a concede goal since 2006.
1: Keepers are Ghana they are dapo munyi na.
8: Yeah.
1: Boato bia net.
8: Boato bia net.
1: Asare nkwa na born to the net.
8: Yeah, born to the net.
1: Eh?
8: Yeah.
1: From Olele Banyina.
8: Yeah, from Olele. Yeah.
6: Angel.
8: Olele considered go at the World Cup. Mm. Atiziki considered go at the World Cup. Mm. Fata Odada considered go at the World Cup.
1: Abu.
8: Oh, yeah. Yeah, in Portugal.
6: Angel.
1: I would rather crush you.
8: Yeah. And Kika keepers, no? Umuna I consider goals. And so, clean sheet man, no? I'm say, Edino, it's from heaven.
1: Mr. Clean Sheet.
8: Yeah, if we also an hour. Mr. Clean Sheet. So, one is a record of why, no? You're good. Kodo, your first game, you win. I would say, a moral booster for Ghana. Na ye de prepare won se ye bit me kwa enim na confidence na Ghana fo bebe re anya no me a very sure say aye based on your record and history say any major tournament be a blasters be ko bia no ye lose a second game medin ka kachoda any major tournament be a yakọ no in pepe ni your second game ye lose regardless of your first game results appear say you say a lose you say a draw you. Your second game, you lose. Two results in a PM, a win or a draw. And see, Ghana for no. Sorry, condom with him. Make him for Ghana for now. The team said, your second match there. And yet they are in your results.
1: Sure.
8: Regardless of the opponent, Asia. Regardless of opponent, Asia. Because
1: hey,
8: Asia, the cream that creams are in our second game, you make it justice and your results. Along the line, you share Czech Republic. You share Germany neat. Chat no form. You share Germany. No form or class of players. In fact, side tournament, Germany for the chance side tournament.
1: Yes.
8: 2014.
1: Yeah.
8: You need Germany for ball 2-2. The whole tournament, you know, that was the best game FIFA he said. Yeah. Tactically, Bibiano, it was the best game.
1: The best game of the World Cup.
8: Of the World Cup at that time, 2014. Not Germany, a top. Was I at the World Cup?
6: Angel.
8: It was our second game. USB, no, four chair or the BT or
1: five.
8: Yes, Naya Seno. It's your second game, dear. Ayana, the spirit comes back, regardless of the you see in the first game.
1: Now, only sure, say, a trend be now as a son. Because Ghana and him say, you see, a slow status.
8: Yes.
1: You got tournament, especially first game. You now win what thing?
8: Pardon my part.
1: You now win what thing? Yeah, but we are winning.
8: You bet me, I substitute you.
1: Voila.
8: You bet me, sir. Which of us say, sir, just you break it. You must have to ask why you go say in the second game. Until, sir, win, you know, it should be a morale booster for the boys.
1: I like the players as a mentality, you know.
8: A day back, one, Ghana players, you know. On pese omo football e kon ni pa no munya big platform after this World Cup any match bia o e England game no
1: o sa
8: ai
1: e bit man make and on make
8: yes say blaster place no whoever ope a new platform and I say a new team ope say unya team e bo e wo at this after this World Cup so pese unya team bo for we bia cosa game ni against England.
1: What we?
8: Kodo, England is part of the favorites for this World Cup.
1: Yeah, A class.
8: But I'm telling you, Upe Tima, I boss. What the Obi Bia we are here? I'm not for any dumb superana. I'm not for show superano. Hey England.
1: I'm Obi Bia we are here.
8: World Cup or Omuni history. I'm not about Kope. Brazil at 5. Where I say. But I'm saying Upe country. A racing na so ni bo so ni mio or mio and so ni mio nipa a shed a pa monitor the pa in England.
1: And we know if it is
8: a free set or more the best league in the world.
1: And eyeballs no what that.
8: Sir, you're kind of proper Englishman of Brunia. I a British man.
1: Ah, mean, just say you're proper.
8: Yeah, can't say Brunia, you see Brunia, Brunia. If you ask Brunia, the British man.
1: On a Brunei.
8: Yes, any American you. There. British phone. Let's say Omo Kwanbo English is the best English.
1: Omo ne ya bro.
8: Yes. Omo Omo Kwanbo ko ti America. Go to read the history and read. Omo ko ja Omo ko phone Omo ko ti America. Omo free say Omo ne ya Brunei, the proper Brunei. So, iti that game, the eyeballs that will watch that game on Tuesday, say yeah, the recording number, you see number of eyeballs are.
9: omo mo share stadium omo share ni tv so omo share tablet internet ni pe be share Ghana against England no you be shocked.
1: And I don't think I'm going to say media, no, Sky Sports, to be specific. But I'm going to a profile Ghana players. No.
9: Okay.
1: And I'm going to be 10 more Sky Sports. I'm going to profile Ghana player by player. Player be on the weakness. Player be on the strength. I'm going to say,
9: hey, Papa, more TV.
1: Ghana team, no, more am going to say, I'm going to Ghana team, no, baby, I'm going to say, and baby, I'm going to say, oh, yes.
9: Into who here no say you hold away.
1: I don't cry meet oh them here na omo ye semanyo ho adwuma.
9: Okay.
1: And to semanyo.
9: Okay.
1: And omo profile no Manchester City or Bayern

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2: Hello, good morning.
1: Yes, sir, Akwaba.
2: Yeah, I'm here. Now, come to say.
1: Aduma Rakwa, now on swear.
2: Aduma, I'm not going to go to the house. I'm going to go to the house. I'm going to go
1: to the house.
2: Hey, sir. I'm going to go to the house. I'm going to go to the house. I'm going to go to the house. I'm going to go to the house. I'm going to go to the house. I'm going to go to the house. I'm going to go I come on the moon, my bomb fire tab, that's what she said.
1: Okay, hello, good morning.
3: Good morning.
1: Yes, sir. Odini Biafra free.
3: Ah, Marco, I forgot any of my summer confiance, no jacuzzi.
1: Ah, what forgot?
3: Marco, no, my name of Papa, so I name in Chakufias, and your mighty blow with the angel, Papa. Ah, Marco, do blasters. And yes, angel for sports team, one more camp, blasters, and let's see, and blasters you. Then there, do blasters, Papa, Marco, do. Nami a jo set up for final connecting bia. Where you had the farm, I think the woman say no grass as yes saw mo. That as who say now who sorry our name na woko. And at who bob grass are ya boko yanim. As I see now ba, uncle do ye bobo ni with your tisa. Then ya boy let's say who should be cushion if I for the one happiness. And then they could have gone your press or my question for yes saw mo. The question you are had ya. Would you have gone first of all my bear five?
1: Okay.
3: If you throw me an England match, if you throw me, now I am to share the net door strong. That's how you perceive the wounds I didn't need you. But that's the mark of those.
1: Okay, Miss Meda, say of a quarter, Mam Ponko Fiasse, and TFA Freforno, so NC Hall. I did the B, our magazine. I did the B, UTFA, no penny for my time on count background. I did the B, my man Chow Pa. Jeff, you're brass, sorry.
4: Yes, yes, sorry, dear, I'm in your birthday, we're not, yes, sorry, Sventy. Birthday, no. Happy birthday, Uncle Ma. Mercy, Sewa Jesse. Mercy, Sewa Jesse. And you would that. Name a show now on your Kesepa. And happy birthday to Mercy, Sewa Jesse, Riffy, Nana Duseho, Anna Eba, and Nano Pay. And Tisa Enetier. And we also know a birthday back one. And also know. Me preparatory edia fro na kodun so etimi aba enti sa aneti we so happy birthday enkoma akosia zion uti wo western region wo
1: Inyawa.
4: Yes ho ena wo fo enti happy birthday enkoma akosia zion enti we efri abrant adanfo sika ho ena eba Enti happy birthday to Akosia Zion, way free, or best friend Sika, Anna Eba. 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We aye or do fubi, never me and a da formula. 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
1: 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Ama breaking news. I be breaking all the news. Ede amaye.
2: Magavon.
1: Asia. Hey, umoriade.
2: Make
1: 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They're
3: okay,
1: na.
3: 96.1.
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2: 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Wone o crew no dia moye no. 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
1: Oh, adwuma da se. Eh, adwuma da se.
2: Me say, ni pa ni twet TV say ya na order. Na so de. Yeah.
1: Etie.
2: Ya boy se tie o moye na de.
1: Ya so ba na o ka no.
3: Angel.
2: First week ni start here you know.
1: World Cup no.
2: Me sorry no, na hella ay score line da bont.
1: Okay.
2: Because me hunu.
1: Otimi hunu. Enini ho
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2: na plus one obi ya ma mo na na say second week ya ma so tete we na mo say risk ne ho aho afo ya
1: wo for tuja afo tuja
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1: owa hini motos okay ma tenen ka kuma
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1: owa hini motos
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3: angel
2: na ni station pa and so ne angel
1: oh beautiful
3: angel
2: of the station no na World Cup when mama na hu say
1: say
2: ye wo ho
1: say ti asi ampa
2: wo ma so ni ani wo wa so
1: oh okay
2: ba salam
1: oh beautiful
2: ama mon kwa chiri
1: oh wow
2: me da makan so
1: oh wa hini motos ya wa akwa ba
2: we da my expectation ye kesi
1: ya mo right akwa ba
2: come two go three last class no na kwa ya wa ya no kwa so
1: ale ya da si enti breaking news
2: eh mo sports no ye di sports ye na sports annex.
1: Oh, okay.
2: Because
1: okay.
2: Adeno, a friend Bano.
1: And one of them
2: was wow. Yensen will be tiati or baby, can be a cheer fast, we jab to baby, any other. But anything about football, Viano, there's no way we hesitate here.
1: Of course, sir, nothing I thought that would be Babu no come for back. No, I'll be the or the whom would the other two guy. Now, man, for whom the echo.
2: And I'm looking at you, I bet.
1: Oh, and I'm from Asun.
2: Wampa, who shows you no? And there be another
4: Bible look for or say Ghana be winning, but score line there.
2: And we can say Ghana be she 2-1.
1: Eh, na say
2: we try. Bible no can say Ghana be she 2-1.
1: Bible no can say.
2: Oh, say unim. Say Bible no dey Bible.
3: Angel.
2: Bible no na ye bisa no, babia wo tie yi, na na metie.
1: Yeah, of course.
2: Na babia me wo fati.
4: No ho na, okay.
2: Na na ono so te. Ni ye bisa, adwuma na na ye kɔ no.
1: Ano ye kɔ. Ye break news on ye break no.
2: You ready na kasa nso no.
3: Angel.
2: Sa ba se kasa. 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Na o beti as na beti.
1: Ano se de etie.
2: E de bisa Bible do kwa for say. African Cup. Ye be qualify na ye qualify. Ye bisa Bible say ye be kɔ African Cup akobi nkum. Ye nkɔ akoni fa na okobi nkum. Na se ye nkɔ.
4: Okay.
2: Ni ye bisa na o se World Cup de. Ye be kɔ. World Cup na e bo de no de ye kɔ. Na Africa de ye nkɔ de amenyini ni. Ana e ba mu say ye nkɔ African Cup.
4: Okay.
2: Na World Cup yakọ. Etimi oji die oni mu pa. Ti na no ba aye yi. Ye fra Port Olam. O se be she 2-1. O hu se Ghana 1 goal. Na we mu 1 goal Panama. Na goal ba ku hangi wiem. Na lucky goal.
4: Okay.
2: Na say 2 goal mini ba bi FIFA for dia kwese.
1: Ana o mu ko ye nko fo no goal no ho jina.
2: O ko no for be ka se. Obi e be ma message bi a wa attack message bi a na won share na spiritually inclined.
1: Okay. So jai message no. Na
2: so attack message no.
1: O ko messenger no.
2: Chey ma message na message na positive a but some pa na mrantem
1: that's right
2: and negative a but some pa ni
1: na empangu
2: munya message a so okom
1: ye ho adwuma
2: eyo enyo ko
1: ye ho adwuma
2: na mrebu ntem
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2: e no o so chere say message ni ba ya ka say be show mu say ni ade ade e beti ni aba say o mu so fa chire koye ho ade
1: e ho ade
2: because prophet no wa cry na am ne ne kasa ye Olam, or Ghana new.
1: Yeah.
2: Or say, Panama for friend.
4: From Abuchiro.
2: Namu Abuqua.
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1: Hey, who does not
2: know?
1: Oh,
2: yes,
1: oh,
2: Pharaoh. And then drop neck no move here no move from Africa
1: now then all this while among from contestants are
2: there yeah pa di suan yeah that we can
1: no omo ma suan omo nim na no contest
2: omo yes say
1: oh now ba ko
4: ke kura so ka ba say
1: o ka obi no be ka say
2: pop ya kan pop ya kan
3: 96
2: Ghana ni o di yeye
1: yeah
2: na di ifa no
1: a pia text
2: yeah ifa o da ha ban ta
1: o so no mo to so ba
2: ah wish you back for baby yourself ni pa na be gboje ni
1: I as of that no
2: say say wish you back we be fa na e ba
1: mo say ya ya bofo
2: ya ni Ghana na dia set record World Cup
1: the be possible
2: born boss why say na e go
1: the be possible
2: as one person limit yes oba be wiya japa din nyina akogu aburuchi ana ye kwa mo chem fence me gudie ma
1: ah ya bofo sem
2: sem ukoni kuma bra wo bre
3: angel
2: she is ni kuro mo
1: opa na chao so so omra ha
2: Ah, so why you're not
1: So who?
2: Oh, and can you answer me in the DNA? Ah, you are ready to shoot so.
4: You are not busy.
2: I'm going to go to the park.
1: Okay.
2: Let's open here for now. Oh, we're not here.
1: We're not here.
0: 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Omo ton contract no adema other people at 10%. Ghana, me say agenda NPP for they should be careful with me. Tell me you better. Omo ya mess spill beans all over the place. Now man catch you say me manya president amini. Me free me say to never know. I'm only thinking of the youth of this country and not NPP. Agenda 111 mummy say wo. Feba kokrom wie ya. Me sold obiti contract na. Na wa koton.
5: The name of he who died and laid in the grave and arose triumphant on the third day, Jesus Christ, the Son of the living God. And now every whispering and every message that the enemy will send to us, we command it to be arrested and negated by divine authority. We command the enemy, you will not speak, you will not utter a word. Every threatenings and fears and intimidations, every familiar spirit that will try to reveal pictures and bring panic and fears and nightmare and bad dreams in any shape or form, we halt it in the name of Jesus Christ, the Son of God. We forbid you.
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0: Angel 96.1 Ghana, Ministry, again, NPP for they should be careful with me. Sir, maybe you're bitter. Only a mess, three beans all over the place. Now, man, I catch you, sir. Me, my president, I mean, maybe free me sight, you never know. I'm only thinking of the youth of this country and not NPP. Agenda 111, Mumisa Wom, Sabako Kromu, they sold OBJ contract now. Now, I got home, watching a 10%. Anybody to me, you. Oh yeah, move about the criticizing and this one. And this is for me, and we'll be so near. Contract Abraham, he said, on ye, my own tier 11%, $55 million or per 11%. And so on tier advance 7%. And so I'm the amount. Masa, Ghana, Eddie and Yakui. Ghana, Eddie and Yakui. Politicians, we are deceiving the general public. And we'll be able to be coming on to. Am I a genius everything Kasani, you know? Or be to be scared about this country. So long as I live, Nami Gana ni, Nami Tukwain, Nami Musani and Kofu, Eldi Womukura. Me ma or be scare me, ewa Ghana. I'm not afraid of anybody. I'll only speak the truth. And the Tomo Pomusan you mano, Nabu Budin at the agenda one won't put ye. Please, I Ghana. I am not sorry. I'm going hospital, baby. That to be fair to Ghanaians. And she will be some year bitter. Now, what do you mean? You did who are who cast me a bitter? Who will be? Who will be? Now, what I catch yourself president, big one. Why in the catch yourself president in Kwa? Anybody, who we are, Mosori, Mokoya, La Sulala. I'm a begging businessman for Sika. Come and see the people that are coming to me. 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

0: 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Na wa can't channel by the Watty. 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Umoa near bow round to my juice you. Near Domavetana, said a near bow rack juice you. 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An ammo per some of them was a canoe. Obey be to Anaso. No beer to Anaso, and more brick a womb. 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
0: 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Anyway, I was here for many odi for Emmanuel Amponsa right.
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0: 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And I ebo enkomo yi. And any day to so say no abefi ase.
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0: 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Man first one only one be share ase.
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0: 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And I might be on this
1: year. 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
0: 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And na third town me share. Okay. 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And na me hu say o dey me message bi nam from am.
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0: Let's say, but him.
1: Aha,
0: but any GM Mumros one. And young one was saying, Rami who caption be your bear be any GM Mooney so collapse. Hm, young one came using it. I've cut me. A celebration, Muna, I saw collapse here. I'm sorry. Hm, Minnie said, Gana Becquenimo.
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1: 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One is our babyship.

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1: 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What about the Betre? 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
1: 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Morocco, Obunako, Asafa Kimi, Sofia Rami, Wentiman for Bonanko, Scott McTominay driving with the ball. 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

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Oma pega body ten ten ten. 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Wode bona tum fi fradakenimo. Wode akakuma Grant Hanley. 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Etreko yemisa job. Wode London Dice. Scott McTominay. Wakontro wada kereche. Oma wone nyanku bebe. 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Wane ko. Tamsi Toby. Toby ko. Watch the ball number here. A chance. Am I moody? Ojemu. Watch the key. A chance. Body them go post in chain. Hey. Am I moody? Wobo bon mo bono. And I'm go post in chain. Sima bako. Ni a phone. Ya kwa kupi bebiada. Body kwa bandok. Former Liverpool player. What they bet today? Grant Hanley. Wasani bonus him. London Dice. Atwada Kenim. Aya corner kick. Bonnie a corner kick. Shadi Riyad. What church and the place is ah. Diana Muyana Tirono. Diana Muyana Nimuano. Bonnie a corner kick. Last chance. Morocco bebia tadi. Wapeja ni sako yem. Body be first one. Wapeja body tete. Morocco oma club line sro. Asaf Hakimi. Morocco break it. Wasona tadi matina tuachiri baby. Baby a drone in here. Morocco, I will know the game now, sir. Morocco break here. Referee. Wapon. Wasena Bemini to Medina, Banavia. Referee Nasena Bemini to Medina, Banavia. Two coaches in the gym come up. Steve Clark, when in Morocco coach, you know, one more thing, come on, say, what bad you, my papa, papa, papa, papa. Morocco, Shabako, Scotland, and Timiante. Morocco, Shabako, Scotland. Oman, Timiante. First half, second half. Yes, just about 2 minutes. And a Morocco at Watna. 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
2: Me assure say Morocco at this stage, ama qualify.
1: Yeah,
2: ama qualify
1: with 4 points there.
2: Yes, there. BBNC
1: with 4 points.
2: Say Morocco inti minko. I say be a Scotland. Hey, Mrs. Scotland, aye. 84.
1: Yeah.
2: Say Morocco be 10. Na umunya manes goose. Ana bia me jeri se mo qualify but
1: enga football no ze ki twa
2: ye twa football mu
1: Haiti be se Morocco 10
2: me bia ka face match yes enti Morocco qualify and o be ka magico ne US o me bia nsi
1: yeah Morocco dia
2: be dia be modru ni se o mantman she Haiti pa and a worst case scenario a bad draw
1: yeah
2: so Morocco dia o ma qualify for mon ka o ma qualify no but I will say on my top group no because yeah. I want them to go far.